A soundtrack for the end of your day or the beginning of your night. This is After Dark with Odario Williams on CBC Music.

paradox of choices are, I'm always running out of time. I inherited these wounds of mine, that the grass is always greener. Oh, I

what you wanna throw. We can manage expectations. We can go high if you want. Just more building than destruction. Love is the way that we should go. Do we need to have a mansion just to feel?

0: 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Whatever gets you through the night.
1: Really, the fundamental ultimate mystery, the only thing you need to know to understand the deepest metaphysical secrets is this. That for every outside mind, there is an inside mind, and for every inside mind, there is an outside. And although they are different,

other is a secret. What is esoteric, what is profound, and what is deep is what we will call the implicit. What is obvious and on the open is what we will call the explicit.

That's Norma Fraser covering Cat Stevens, a long legacy of covers of that song. That is The First Cut is the Deepest. My name is Miguel Rivas, and we've got some more music coming your way right now. This is Billie Ann on CBC Music.

You can buy a song, don't mean you can sing. And you can win it all and still lose everything.

far as I'm concerned, we can listen to that song three times in a row at least, but we'll stick to one. That's Eddie Grant with Electric Avenue. My name's Miguel Rivas. How are we doing out there? Cherry just signed to The Weeknd's XO Records, and she says it's her job to live the highs really high because she also lives the lows really low. But her personality is something she wants you to know about, everything, every detail about her lifestyle. That's part of her songs, it's part of her music, it's part of her art. From her album You, Me, and My Ego, this is Cherry with Hall of Fame.

Heard You Only Live Once from The Strokes. You're listening to The Essentials here on CBC Music. My name is Miguel Rivas. After three albums and nonstop touring, tensions were running high and patience was wearing thin. So The Strokes took a very long hiatus starting in 2007. Each member started working on solo projects. Some became parents. A bunch of them even left New York City. Up until then, a key part of their identity. People started to question whether or not The Strokes would ever get back together. Maybe they were done. That was their run. But they just couldn't leave the band behind. Slowly, they started working on new music, sending ideas back and forth. And it wasn't easy at first. The tensions really hadn't gone away. Guitarist Nick Valenzi described the process in two words. Just awful. Working through it, either for the passion or the paycheck, doesn't matter. 2011 marked a comeback for the band. Your next Essentials was the first new music from The Strokes in 5 years. The beginning of a new era. Here is Undercover of Darkness on The Essentials.

That was The Strokes with Undercover of Darkness from Angles. You're listening to CBC Music with me, Miguel Rivas. We are celebrating the music of The Strokes, one of my favorite bands, today on The Essentials. In 2020, The Strokes released their sixth full-length album, The New Abnormal. It earned the band their first Grammy ever, actually, and that was 23 years after the band first formed. Enough time for original fans to have kids who were becoming fans. The biggest single off of this album is called Bad Decisions. As soon as they released the track, fans noticed something familiar about it. It sounds a lot like Dancing With Myself by Billy Idol. If you notice the same thing, it's not just your imagination. Idol actually has a credit as a co-writer on the track. Here's The Strokes with Bad Decisions on The Essentials.

A lovely and elegant performance starring the Toronto Symphony led by Gustavo Gimeno with the overture to Igor Stravinsky's Pulcinella. Hello, welcome. Come on into the classical part of your day here on CBC Music. I'm Julie Nasralla, and you're now listening to Tempo. Here's a little wish you were a fly on the wall moment for you. When Peter Tchaikovsky and Camille Saint-Saëns first met, they became fast friends and quickly found out that they both shared a love of ballet and that they both loved doing imitations of ballerinas. And because of that, the two men decided to put on a little show by performing a short ballet called Galatea and Pygmalion. So picture it, a 40-year-old Saint-Saëns, beard and all, conscientiously dancing the role of the statue, Galatea, alongside a 35-year-old Tchaikovsky taking on the role of the Greek sculptor, Pygmalion. And apart from Tchaikovsky and Saint-Saëns, no one else was there to witness this little production, except maybe the pianist. Here is a nonchalant waltz by Camille Saint-Saëns.

Welcome to the program. Welcome to the afternoon. You're listening to About Time, a radio show that comes to you via the CBC Music Network. My name is Tom Allen, here with you for the next 3 hours, music and stories, as is the case every weekday afternoon. And we'll start with this from Samuel Coleridge Taylor, the Danse Nègre from the African Suite.

and his initial corny question, "Hello, is it me you're looking for?" would go on to become a global pop culture catchphrase. Hello. From 1984, this is Lionel Richie with Hello on Rearview Mirror.

0: The Commonwealth Games are headed to Glasgow, Scotland. Athletes from 74 nations and territories will compete in sports like athletics, swimming, artistic gymnastics, and wheelchair three-on-three basketball. 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
2: 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That's two songs that sound so similar, they could be related. And it's my job to reunite them on air. And today, I have a great Friday long weekend suggestion from Drive listener Greg Harvey, writing to us from beautiful Dundas, Ontario. So here comes cousin number one, courtesy of Greg. Take a listen to this song by Montreal R&B singer Soran.

She was leading the charge for the next generation of British soul singers. That's Laura Mvula and Let Me Fall here on CBC. My name's Pete. Just a reminder that the next hour of Drive belongs to the Strokes. They're

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You're listening to A Deep Dive.

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0: Kes, or Kes the Band, is a Trinidadian soca group known for their vibrant and soulful sound. In 2011, lead singer Kes won the International Groovy Soca Monarch title for the

Hey, pharmacy, your messages. I promise you this ain't the road vestiges.